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0: 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I always, you know, KRCL has a lot to offer, my friends. Listener supported. That's right. No commercials down here. All right, finish that last set for those who know. No. We just heard Zorba, the Greek. You're going to hear that a lot next week at the Greek Festival. It's probably one of the most popular songs. I mean, there's the Hasapiko. There's a whole bunch of great traditional folk songs you're going to hear at the Greek Festival next week. Love supporting community and radio, of course. And you know what? Also, a great big thanks and shout out. Happy Labor Day weekend. You know, a great big thanks and shout out all the immigrants who built this nation, my friends, which was just about everybody. All right. Before Zorba from let's see, Shazala Zoo was the name of the artist. Meta National 2017 Zorba. On top of that, Enna Hasaposervico from Imam Baldi off the Imam Baldi Cookbook 2010. Really love this album. I picked this album up in Rhodes when I was in Rhodes a couple years back. And this guy told me, who was the owner of the record store, he says, "You're going to love this, I promise." Because I said, "Hey, I'm looking for some really great Greek reggae and dub music." And he turned me on to the Imam Baldi Cookbook. Fantastic. Before that, Hip Hop Greece from DJ Alex, 2006. On top of that, Dub Riot's State of Life, 2015. All right, heading back into the music. A little bit of... A little bit of electronic dubstep style from Antoniou from Kismetin. We're going to hear the song Angali. This is World Village, KRCL 90.9 FM. Actually, right after this great PSA, we're going to listen to Angali on World Village. By the way, for those who are regular listeners, you probably know every summer I like to do a Summer of Dub and Reggae theme and just explore all these different countries. Only a couple weeks to go and I just feel like I've missed so many countries. If you have any recommendations or, you know, tips, hey, you can always reach me at the studio. All right. Right after these messages, Antonius Antonu, World Village.
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2: Well, the Rolling Stones' tour of the United States is over. They wound it up with a free concert at the Altamont Speedway for more than 300,000 people. There were four births, four deaths, and an awful lot of scuffles reported. We've received word that someone was stabbed to death in front of the stage by a member of the Hell's Angels. Nothing's confirmed on that. We were there, we didn't see it, but we did see a lot.
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like in somebody's show. I've had other hosts mention to me that we've gotten some rude call-ins, and, you know, maybe if you don't have anything nice to say, don't say it. But everybody tonight has been lovely, and I'm really happy that people are recommending bird songs and loving bird songs, you know? It's just good to hear people, you know, talk about birds. I love birds. I think birds are probably one of the coolest parts of, I mean, Utah's biome. They're so important for, I don't think we give them enough credit. There's this hawk that sometimes perches in a tree in my backyard, and we have a bird feeder, and I know he's going to hunt and kill some of those birds, but I'm just awed by its beauty. And I think there's definitely some kind of bizarre and a little bit sad poetry in that, how, you know, there's so many, you know, lovely little birds that are also just food for another one. But we're going to revisit something. Actually, let me tell you the songs you just heard. You just heard White Bird by It's a Beautiful Day. This is a longer version, but it's a fun song, so I thought we'd jam to it, and that was a call-in. And then before that, we had Three Kingfishers by Donovan, and I think we had another song before that. I think it was Magpie, wasn't it? No, we already did Magpie. Well, it was just two songs. It was Three Kingfishers and White Bird. But up next, we have Bluebird Revisited by Stephen Stills, which I think will blend nicely with our stuff, you know? I'm glad we can revisit a bluebird, even if they are only food for hawks. So, I hope you enjoy it. And this is 90.9 FM KRCL, Salt Lake City, and I hope you guys are having fun flocking together tonight.

0: Are you tired of the words, "Don't be long yet"? Because you just heard Blue Jay Way by the Beatles. I quite like that song. It's definitely surreal, and it doesn't feel much like the rest of the album of Magical Mystery Tour. Yeah, I played quite a bit of Beatles tonight. I've never played this many Beatles in a show. Usually it's the Kinks. Usually, so we're only allowed to play about like three songs from the same artist. Three is like overstepping. And I usually always play three songs by the Kinks, and this is my first show in like my 3 years of being a DJ here that I haven't played three Kinks songs, which is a tragedy. I did get a call in about the song White Bird, It's a Beautiful Day, that I just played, and apparently it is by David LaFlemme of the group, someone else in the group, I think Linda? Yeah, Linda and David LaFlemme, of It's a Beautiful Day, are actually Salt Lake City locals. So if they are, you know, listening in today, I mean, hi guys, we love your music. You have a lot of fans. Yeah, It's a Beautiful Day, that's a really pretty song, and I'm glad I got to play that tonight. What you just heard before Blue Jay Way was The Strange Metal Arc by the Dave Brubeck Quartet. I know I've been playing some long songs tonight. I'm trying to cut some down so I can cram some more birds into our aviary. And then before that was also Diving Duck Blues, which is pretty fun. And we had one more song. It was a The Doors song. It was Moonlight Drive. And that was just for a friend, you know. He needed it today, and I'm happy to supply. I'm glad you guys are enjoying the my bird show. And now you're about to hear two back-to-back songs about roadrunners. This Jonathan Richman one goes out to my dad, because he is the biggest Jonathan Richman fan in the world, I think, maybe. Don't compete. I know how Jonathan Richman fans can be. I love you guys. This is 90.9 FM KRCL, Salt Lake City. I'm Johnny, and I really hope you're enjoying the show, because I'm having a good time. You're about to hear Roadrunner by Jonathan Richman, and then Roadrunner by Bo Diddley. See ya.
1: One, two, three, four, five, six!

I'm sorry to cut the beautiful Freebird short, but I accidentally pressed the wrong version, and I was playing the live one, which is around 20 minutes long, and as much as I like that song, I think it gets old around the 7 minute and 23 second mark, which is where you just ended too. I am just joking, of course. The songs you just heard were, obviously, Freebird by Lynyrd Skynyrd, Rockin' Robin by Bobby Day, Skylark by Ella Fitzgerald, Roadrunner by Bo Diddley, Roadrunner by Jonathan Richmond and the Modern Lovers, and yeah, that'll catch us up. The Roadrunners, those two songs go out to all my coyotes out there. I was gonna play Bluebird by Wings, because that's kind of fun, but I'm kind of getting short on time, so I'm gonna play I Ran So Far Away. What? That's not a bird song. Oh, you silly listener. I love you all. It's actually by a flock of seagulls. And I know you're wondering, how did a flock of seagulls compose a rock song? Well, you're about to hear it, so you just tell me.

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